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2: Do you have a good friend or two that you can talk to anytime, day or night? Share the same story 4, 5, 6, 7 times, and they'll still listen. You never have to make up excuses for why you didn't text back right away. Because they know, they understand, they get you. They get your busy life. They know you love them. They don't second guess that. I cannot stand to be around people that constantly have to ask, are you okay? Are we okay? Just check it in. You didn't text me back. If I hear that twice, I'm like, okay, I'm done with you. Because clearly you don't understand that I am juggling raising all these kids, and I've got animals, and I got a job, and I have to do laundry all day, every day. Do you have a friend that accepts you just as you are? Loves you unconditionally? If so, text them right now and say thank you. Thank you for being in my corner. Thank you for believing in me. Thank you for understanding. Thank you for loving me on my best days and on my worst days. Go ahead right now. Just text them. And if all you have to say is thank you, that's enough. Thank you for loving me. I love you. We'll be back with love songs and love stories to keep you company all night long as you do that load of laundry. You're listening to Delilah.
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15: weather. Overnight will be clear and colder with the possibility of frost in some colder areas, reaching a low of 34. Tomorrow, expect mostly sunny skies with a high of 54. Tomorrow night, we'll see increasing cloudiness with a low of 40. With your AccuWeather forecast, I'm meteorologist Jason Caterina.
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1: Do you ever feel overwhelmed by obligations? Some days it's almost too much to take. That's when you need to step back. It's okay to say no sometimes. I know I have a hard time saying no. People ask for help. People ask me to do this or that. People ask me to volunteer. And I always raise my hand, but sometimes it's okay to say no. Sometimes when helping others is hurting you, it's not really helping. Maybe you need to take something off your plate. I had a dear friend, a lady named Mary, who was like a mom to me after my mom passed. And I was telling her I was going to volunteer to be a Girl Scout leader because I love scouting. And she brought me a plate heaped with heaped with food. And she showed me that there was no room on my plate for one more commitment. She said, honey, you're a full-time mom. At the time, I was a single mom. And you've got 6 kids and you've got a career. And you don't have any more room on your plate here. And that visual really helped me to see that she was right, that I would be doing myself and the kids a disservice if I volunteered for one more big commitment. Do you have a hard time saying no? Seems like the flip side of that is there's a whole lot of folks that have a hard time saying yes. They don't get involved. They don't give of themselves. And then there's resentments that build up. Mm-hmm. I know that feeling too. We'll be back with songs to help you get everything accomplished tonight that you need to get done. You're listening to Delilah.
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4: weather. Overnight will be clear and colder with the possibility of frost in some colder areas, reaching a low of 34. Tomorrow, expect mostly sunny skies with a high of 54. Tomorrow night, we'll see increasing cloudiness with a low of 40. With your AccuWeather forecast, I'm meteorologist Jason Catarino.
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Each night, I am here to talk to you, to listen to you, to celebrate with you, to help you through the difficult times, the tragedies, the heartaches, the disappointments, the breakups, the makeups, the breakups, the teenagers, the changes in life, and to celebrate love.

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1: A minute ago, I was talking about doing too much, people who do too much. I heard a statistic one time that 10% of the people in an organization, like a church organization or something like that, 10% of the people end up doing all of the work. And 80% of the people do nothing, another 10% do something. But it was just fascinating that 10% of the group of people do most of the work. Not all of the work, but most of the work. Do you find that true where you're at? Maybe at your job. Boy, that can lead to some big resentments. Maybe at an organization you belong to or a sports team or something. Do you find that a few people end up giving all, going the distance, giving that extra measure, and others just sort of slide? You know what? I would rather be used up, exhausted, and frustrated, but know that I gave my best, than to be those others that just slide. I would hate to look at myself in the mirror at night and think that I didn't give my all, that I didn't give my best. Even if I'm resentful, even if I'm angry that somebody else is not doing anything, I would much rather be exhausted because I gave everything than be the person who slides through life taking advantage of others. Something to think about tonight. 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
13: weather. Overnight will be clear and colder with the possibility of frost in some colder areas, reaching a low of 34. Tomorrow, expect mostly sunny skies with a high of 54. Tomorrow night, we'll see increasing cloudiness with a low of 40. With your AccuWeather forecast, I'm meteorologist Jason Catarino.
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0: Magic 103.1. Who is on your heart tonight? Is it a family member, a friend? Maybe somebody you know is going through tough times right now and you really don't know what to say. I like to fix things and I like to encourage, but sometimes my encouragement comes across sounding like a trite slogan that you would see on a wood plaque at a gift shop instead of something heartfelt. So sometimes the best thing that I can do is to just listen. To just listen and love and try to be there and say, I know things are not going to be better overnight, but I promise they will get better. Sometimes that's all you can do. If you're going through a tough time right now, maybe the last thing you want to hear is God is going to bring you through this and make you a stronger person on the other side. It's true, but hearing that doesn't help when you're not on the other side yet sometimes. Sometimes hearing that only feels like you are unjustly or unfairly being put through stuff. For what? So I'm not going to say that if you're going through a really difficult time. I am going to say that tomorrow is another day. And though things may not be perfect, things might not be fixed, things might not be right away, day by day, little bit by little bit, baby steps, it will get better. You're listening to Delilah.
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3: Overnight will be clear and colder with the possibility of frost in some colder areas, reaching a low of 34. Tomorrow, expect mostly sunny skies with a high of 54. Tomorrow night, we'll see increasing cloudiness with a low of 40. With your AccuWeather forecast, I'm meteorologist Jason Catarino.
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0: 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Tonight's Delilah's Dilemma is from Gail, who says, my story starts back in 1989 when I met my son's father. We dated a year and then split. Our son was 3 when his daddy died in a work-related accident. His brother, my son's uncle, recently lost his wife. He and I have been seeing each other from time to time. We have similar likes, goals, disciplines, and I just really can't think of anything that we don't see eye to eye on. It's raising more than a few eyebrows in the family. Do you think this is doomed? It somehow feels so wrong and yet so right at the same time. Gail, I will have my words for you coming up next. You're listening to Delilah.
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1: 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North Country weather. Overnight will be clear and colder with the possibility of frost in some colder areas, reaching a low of 34. Tomorrow, expect mostly sunny skies with a high of 54. Tomorrow night, we'll see increasing cloudiness with a low of 40. With your AccuWeather forecast, I'm meteorologist Jason Caterina.
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1: Request dedications, stories of hope and inspiration. 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Reach for your dreams. Go for it. Don't let anything hold you back. Don't let people tell you you can't succeed. Don't let people tell you to sit down and be quiet and just stay stuck. Don't listen to them. Listen to me. If you have a dream in your heart, if you have something burning inside of you that God placed there, do it. Paint or dance or create, go to school, become an engineer, become an architect, become, I don't know what it is. I don't know what your dream is. I know what mine is. I know what mine was from the time I was a young girl. When I was in junior high, I had a dream. And God's the one that placed it there, and He's the one that made it come true, and He will for you too. Just don't give up. Don't ever give up. Don't ever, ever, ever give up. I am here to encourage you and to cheer you on each night. You're listening to Delilah.
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17: Country Weather. Overnight will be clear and colder with the possibility of frost in some colder areas, reaching a low of 34. Tomorrow, expect mostly sunny skies with a high of 54. Tomorrow night, we'll see increasing cloudiness with a low of 40. With your AccuWeather forecast, I'm meteorologist Jason Catarina.
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Magic 103.1. So, what are you doing? What's going on in your world? Are you at peace in your heart? Do you have good friends by your side? Do you feel like you accomplished a lot today? Are you one of those people that never slows down? You just go, go, go, go, go. Well, maybe you need to slow down just a little bit tonight and take some time for you.

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1: Are you feeling a little lackadaisical tonight? A little weary? Maybe like giving up on your dreams or your hopes? I came across one of my favorite little quotes by Henry David Thoreau. I had this in my room when I was in high school. I wrote it down and had it in my bedroom. If one advances confidently in the direction of his dreams and endeavors to live the life which he has imagined, he will meet with a success unexpected in common hours. It's so true. If you'll advance confidently in the direction of your dreams, if you will do everything within your power to live the life you have imagined, you will have success that you never dreamed of. Don't give up. When you get knocked down, get back up again. And when you get knocked down, get back up again and keep going. Just something to think about tonight. You're listening to Delilah.
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13: Overnight will be clear and colder with the possibility of frost in some colder areas, reaching a low of 34. Tomorrow, expect mostly sunny skies with a high of 54. Tomorrow night, we'll see increasing cloudiness with a low of 40. With your AccuWeather forecast, I'm meteorologist Jason Caterina.
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0: Magic 103.1. I know it's late and I know you're tired. If you're getting ready to call it a night and slip between those cool sheets, I hope you have a great day tomorrow. Thank you for letting me be a part of your Monday night. Do me a favor, take some time out of your busy Tuesday schedule tomorrow to slow down and love someone. Good night. 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
1: weather. Overnight will be clear and colder with the possibility of frost in some colder areas, reaching a low of 34. Tomorrow, expect mostly sunny skies with a high of 54. Tomorrow night, we'll see increasing cloudiness with a low of 40. With your AccuWeather forecast, I'm meteorologist Jason Catarino.
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5: Weather. Overnight will be clear and colder with the possibility of frost in some colder areas, reaching a low of 34. Tomorrow, expect mostly sunny skies with a high of 54. Tomorrow night, we'll see increasing cloudiness with a low of 40. With your AccuWeather forecast, I'm meteorologist Jason Catarino.
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Magic 103.1, the North Country's best mix. A little bit of yesterday, a little bit of today. Like Ed Sheeran, Shape of You on Magic 103.1. 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
8: Overnight will be clear and colder with the possibility of frost in some colder areas, reaching a low of 34. Tomorrow, expect mostly sunny skies with a high of 54. Tomorrow night, we'll see increasing cloudiness with a low of 40. With your AccuWeather forecast, I'm meteorologist Jason Caterina.
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got the king of the countdown, Casey Kasem. He may be gone, but we've got his old countdowns. And Saturday afternoon at 3, we're going to be playing back a classic edition of American Top 40. That's Casey Kasem. 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
7: North Country weather.
8: Overnight will be clear and colder with the possibility of frost in some colder areas, reaching a low of 34. Tomorrow, expect mostly sunny skies with a high of 54. Tomorrow night, we'll see increasing cloudiness with a low of 40. With your AccuWeather forecast, I'm meteorologist Jason Caterina.
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5: weather. Overnight will be clear and colder with the possibility of frost in some colder areas, reaching a low of 34. Tomorrow, expect mostly sunny skies with a high of 54. Tomorrow night, we'll see increasing cloudiness with a low of 40. With your AccuWeather forecast, I'm meteorologist Jason Catarino.
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8: North Country weather.
9: Today will be mostly sunny with a high of 54. Tonight, expect increasing cloudiness with a low of 40. Tomorrow, there will be a breezy morning followed by times of clouds and sun with a couple of showers in the afternoon. The high will reach 65. With your AccuWeather forecast, I'm meteorologist Joe Lundberg.
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3: weather. Today will be mostly sunny with a high of 54. Tonight, expect increasing cloudiness with a low of 40. Tomorrow, there will be a breezy morning followed by times of clouds and sun with a couple of showers in the afternoon. The high will reach 65. With your AccuWeather forecast, I'm meteorologist Joe Lundberg.
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1: My name is John Tesh. You're plugged into Intelligence for Your Life. 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And have you heard about the hottest travel destination today? It's your own bedroom, I will explain. It turns out 43% of millennials are now admitting to using vacation days just to stay home and rest. I get this. 37% of all survey respondents say they've used paid vacation days not to travel, not to see family, but purely to catch up on sleep.
2: Intelligence for Your Life.
1: Coming up, and this will be a conversation starter for you, I'm going to share a new study that's telling us artificial intelligence is now reshaping the way we speak.
3: ABC News, I'm Dave Packer. Monday at Cornell University. A student protest calling for sexual assault prevention as the university deals with the fallout over its handling of gang rape allegations against seven fraternity members from a 2024 incident. The U.S. has moved a dozen B-1 bombers from an air base in the U.K. where they'd been based for attacks against Iran. A source telling ABC News the redeployment was not planned. ABC Chief Global Affairs Correspondent Martha Raddatz.
4: The departure of those bombers comes 1 week after several British nationals were arrested outside RAF Fairford on suspicion of terrorism. They were released on bail, but questions remain about whether they were surveilling the base.
3: His wife has posted online that televangelist Jim Baker has died. He, with then-wife Tammy Faye Baker, hosted the PTL Club in the 1980s. Baker was 86. This is ABC News.
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0: Question for you. Are you starting to sound like ChatGPT? I caught myself with this recently, and you and I are not the only ones. Researchers from the Max Planck Institute for Human Development analyzed over 1 million pieces of content, and they found that since ChatGPT launched, people are increasingly starting to mimic the way ChatGPT talks, using more of its favorite words in real-life conversations. Words like delve and comprehend, realm, meticulous, and boast have seen a measurable spike in YouTube videos, podcasts, and everyday speech. Why? Well, according to Scientific American, we do tend to copy language from people we see as smart or authoritative. We also tend to pick up words and phrases used by the people we're around most. And the same is true when we interact with artificial intelligence on a regular basis. It's not the first time pop culture has changed how we speak. Think about how often we quote TV shows and movies, or repeat popular phrases from social media. But this is different. Researchers say it marks the first time machines are creating new language patterns, and we're the ones adopting them. Experts say if this trend continues, it could reshape not just how we speak, but how we think.
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3: weather. Today will be mostly sunny with a high of 54. Tonight, expect increasing cloudiness with a low of 40. Tomorrow, there will be a breezy morning followed by times of clouds and sun with a couple of showers in the afternoon. The high will reach 65. With your AccuWeather forecast, I'm meteorologist Joe Lundberg.
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0: Magic 103.1, the best mix of music all day. It's 37 degrees at 527. Are we getting enough sleep? It's time for us to answer a few questions. Number one, do you need an alarm to wake up every morning? On your days off, do you sleep an hour or more longer than you do on a normal work day? Do you ever nod off or feel like your eyes are heavy at inappropriate times, like at the movies, the bus or train, at church? Do you fall asleep on the couch watching TV at night? If you answered yes to three of those questions, you're not getting enough sleep, according to neurologist Dr. Nancy Kollop from the Emory University Sleep Center. Now, she says, if this is you, do this. Head to bed 5 minutes earlier each night than the night before. In a week's time, you'll be getting 30 minutes more sleep at night, and that should do the trick. If not, you may need to see a sleep specialist to rule out things like sleep apnea or talk to a psychologist about anxiety issues that may be keeping you awake.
1: Intelligence for your life.
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0: 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It's 37 degrees at 5:36. Alrighty, from our Intelligence for Your Pets files, dogs adore the humans in their lives, you. And they're happy to provide unconditional love and constant companionship, and they appreciate it when you show gratitude. But there are certain human behaviors that dogs don't like. Here we go. First is hugging. In the wild, when one dog places their paw on another's back, the canine version of a hug, it's a way of establishing dominance. Hugging can make your dog feel threatened or challenged. Dogs also hate being taken on walks where they don't have a chance to explore their surroundings so they can sniff every tree, fire hydrant, patch of grass, stranger in their path. It's like their sniffing is like reading a good book for them. The lack of first-hand knowledge stresses them out. So even if the weather is cold or rainy, give your dog the chance to sniff for a couple of minutes. He'll be happier and more relaxed when you get home. Another thing dogs apparently dislike is playing dress-up. Some dogs will tolerate getting stuffed into a sweater, but they don't really get that you think it's cute. And they know it's that they're being squeezed into something that smells weird, feels funny, and it makes it harder for them to move. It also obstructs their body language, like raising the hair on the back of their neck as a warning to other dogs. If you stuff your dog into a sweater, take a quick picture, watch them carefully. If they seem uncomfortable, please take it off.
1: I-F-Y-L. Intelligence for Your Life.
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13: North Country Weather.
14: Today will be mostly sunny with a high of 54. Tonight, expect increasing cloudiness with a low of 40. Tomorrow, there will be a breezy morning followed by times of clouds and sun with a couple of showers in the afternoon. The high will reach 65. With your AccuWeather forecast, I'm meteorologist Joe Lundberg.
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0: From Sackett's Harbor to Fort Drum, the North Country's best mix is Magic 103.1. It's 37 degrees at 554. Boy, this is good news for me. The old adage is true now. With age comes wisdom. In fact, research in the journal Psychological Science is showing that adults in their 70s are much better at owning up to their mistakes and fixing them than people in their 20s and 30s. The researchers hooked up participants in both age groups to MRI machines. I love when they do this. They tested them on a series of facts and then went over any incorrect answers. And then study participants repeated the quiz. The result, the seniors ended up performing 57% better than the younger adults. And the electrical activity in their brains showed that older people paid more attention to their mistakes. They were better at mentally revising their wrong answers and storing the right ones. The researchers believe it's because experience and maturity makes older adults more patient and more interested in getting the facts right. Yay, us old people.
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0: This is the John Tesh Radio Show on Magic 103.1 WTOJ, Carthage, Watertown. John Tesh with you. Intelligence for your pets. You and your pets, actually, here and now. Your dog calms you down, right? Well, we now know you have the same effect on your pets. This is according to the University of Helsinki. They found that just 10 minutes of contact between pets and their humans helps reduce pain and anxiety levels in both humans and dogs. And simple activities like taking your dog for a walk or bringing them to the park brings on relaxation. The study found that the more dogs are engaged in activities, the less fearful they are. That's because their brains release endorphins that boost their mood and lower their stress levels.
1: Intelligence for your life.
0: And just ahead, I have the experts' take on first date conversations. It turns out that some of the most popular topics, like your favorite movies, will hurt your chances of a second date. I'll tell you what to talk about instead. Stand by.
2: ABC News, I'm Sherry Preston. President Trump on the campaign trail with the midterm elections exactly 1 month away.
3: During a political rally in Nebraska Monday night, President Trump saying higher costs in the U.S., a small price to pay for a non-nuclear Iran, which could take out a city. Then,
4: let him take out Los Angeles. Let him take out San Diego.
3: Reacting, California Governor Gavin Newsom said Trump was deranged and dangerous. Los Angeles Mayor Karen Bass suggested the remarks could potentially compromise our safety. And San Diego Mayor Todd Gloria said that his city is not collateral damage. Dave Packer, ABC News.
2: On the campus of Cornell University. Chance of justice for Jane Doe following the allegations of gang rape. A woman calling herself Jane Doe suing the Ivy League school over what happened 2 years ago at the Chi Phi frat house. Televangelist Jim Baker has died at age 86. He and his wife Tammy Faye built an evangelical empire, lost it all over a sex scandal and financial crimes. This is ABC News.
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9: Here's what's happening in North Country News. We are finding out more about that outbreak of measles in Lewis County. 11 people have tested positive, and the county health department says all are from the town of Lawville. The sick people include adults and children, some of whom are related. None of the children attend public schools, and none have been vaccinated. Governor Hochul has declared a state disaster emergency. She says that will help with the response to this outbreak and any others that might develop in rural communities. Doctors say the risk from the Lawville cases is small and that the best way to avoid measles is to get vaccinated. They say the shot is 97% effective. A temporary closure of the cat wing and a pause in cat intakes at the SPCA in Watertown. The organization says there have been more cases of panleukopenia, or what's known as feline parvo, in cats already at the shelter. Shelter on Water Street also at capacity, so officials want to stabilize the cats they're caring for now before taking care of any more. They call it a precaution and say they'll provide more information once they're able to safely reopen the wing and accept new cats. A new leader at Fort Drum. The Army says Brigadier General Joseph Ewers will take over as commander of the 10th Mountain Division on Thursday. He'll replace Major General Scott Nauman, who has been the ranking officer there since 2014. Brigadier General Ewers has a distinguished military career, including as deputy commander for operations and support with the 7th Infantry Division, as executive officer to the Supreme Allied Commander in Europe, and commander of the 2nd Cavalry Regiment in Germany. And authorities have identified the victim of a fatal motorcycle crash in Watertown. Michael Sweet of Watertown died after his bike hit a curb on Factory Street early Friday morning. With North Country News, I'm Jerry Lademan.
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12: weather. Today will be mostly sunny with a high of 54. Tonight, expect increasing cloudiness with a low of 40. Tomorrow, there will be a breezy morning followed by times of clouds and sun with a couple of showers in the afternoon. The high will reach 65. With your AccuWeather forecast, I'm meteorologist Joe Lundberg.
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0: 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It's 37 degrees at 6:10. From our dating and relationship files, of course, one of the things people worry about most on a first date is what they're going to talk about. And according to Match.com, a date who talks too much about themselves or is negative, those are two of the biggest dating turnoffs. So here we go with the subjects relationship experts recommend. First, share a secret. A study in the Personality and Social Psychology Bulletin found that bringing up an embarrassing moment or coming clean about your fear of heights, for example, instantly prompts feelings of closeness because it makes you appear vulnerable and more approachable. Next, to double your chances of a second date, skip the chit-chat about your favorite movies and TV shows and talk about travel instead. Psychologist Dr. Richard Wiseman says, men and women have such different taste in movies that discussing them usually highlights their differences. But talking about great trips and potential bucket list vacations can help showcase what you have in common and make you seem attractive and adventurous.
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3: weather. Today will be mostly sunny with a high of 54. Tonight, expect increasing cloudiness with a low of 40. Tomorrow, there will be a breezy morning followed by times of clouds and sun with a couple of showers in the afternoon. The high will reach 65. With your AccuWeather forecast, I'm meteorologist Joe Lundberg.
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0: Magic 103.1, the North Country's best mix. It's 36 degrees at 6:23. Okay, let's talk about our health, our career, and pretty much any important decision we're going to make this week. They're all related to the amount of sleep we got last night. First, experts say if you're sleep deprived, you're instantly more stressed. You know the feeling. In fact, a study from UC Berkeley found our anxiety level jumps 30% on average after just one night of no sleep. Researchers say this is because when your brain is desperate for rest, it perceives everything demanding your attention as a threat. Traffic, emails, meetings, even your boss, all of it. Threat. Also, you'll be more likely to make bad decisions. Because according to the Academy of Management Journal, poor quality sleep has a significant negative impact on the brain's prefrontal cortex. That is the area involved with planning and decision making. It also keeps us clear-headed and focused. So a lack of sleep, it means fuzzy thinking and a shorter attention span. That's why tired brains tend to look for distractions to help keep them awake. So instead of focusing on the task at hand, you'll likely spend most of your day scrolling through social media just to keep your eyes open. There's good news. Neuroscientist Dr. Gene Duffy says most people can absolutely offset the negative effects of an occasional night of poor sleep by just taking a 20-minute nap or going for a brisk walk. You'll get more blood pumping to the brain.
1: Intelligence for your life.
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4: Here's what's happening in North Country News. We are finding out more about that outbreak of measles in Lewis County. 11 people have tested positive, and the county health department says all are from the town of Lawville. The sick people include adults and children, some of whom are related. None of the children attend public schools, and none have been vaccinated. Governor Hochul has declared a state disaster emergency. She says that will help with the response to this outbreak and any others that might develop in rural communities. Doctors say the risk from the Lawville cases is small and that the best way to avoid measles is to get vaccinated. They say the shot is 97% effective. A temporary closure of the cat wing and a pause in cat intakes at the SPCA in Watertown. The organization says there have been more cases of panleukopenia, or what's known as feline parvo, in cats already at the shelter. Shelter on Water Street also at capacity, so officials want to stabilize the cats they're caring for now before taking care of any more. They call it a precaution and say they'll provide more information once they're able to safely reopen the wing and accept new cats. A new leader at Fort Drum. The Army says Brigadier General Joseph Ewers will take over as commander of the 10th Mountain Division on Thursday. He'll replace Major General Scott Nauman, who has been the ranking officer there since 2014. Brigadier General Ewers has a distinguished military career, including as deputy commander for operations and support with the 7th Infantry Division, as executive officer to the Supreme Allied Commander in Europe, and commander of the 2nd Cavalry Regiment in Germany. And authorities have identified the victim of a fatal motorcycle crash in Watertown. Michael Sweet of Watertown died after his bike hit a curb on Factory Street early Friday morning. With North Country News, I'm Jerry Latham.
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6: Today will be mostly sunny with a high of 54. Tonight, expect increasing cloudiness with a low of 40. Tomorrow, there will be a breezy morning followed by times of clouds and sun with a couple of showers in the afternoon. The high will reach 65. With your AccuWeather forecast, I'm meteorologist Joe Lundberg.
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0: songs you know, artists you love. This is Magic 103.1. It's 36 degrees at 6:34. Those of us who have been accused of being helicopter parents, guilty, we hover to ensure that our kids are protected and have everything they need to succeed in life, right? But now we know, micromanaging a child who's already on the ball, motivated, actively focused on something, it can backfire and actually slow down their development. This comes from the Stanford Graduate School of Education. Lead researcher Jelena Obradovich says parents who are too hands-on can keep kids from learning to control their own behavior, their emotions, even their attention span. But when parents let kids take charge of an activity, like their science fair project, it lets kids practice self-regulation skills and build independence. For the study, elementary school kids sat with their parents doing various tasks. The result, when the kids were focused on a task and left to their own devices, they thrived, and they actually finished quickly. Bottom line, Dr. Obradovich says, it's absolutely okay for parents to help their kids, be supportive, even suggest a few ideas. But once the child is fully engaged and immersed in what they're doing, she recommends backing off parents, grandparents, letting them do their thing. That can boost a child's confidence, boost their independence, and it will make them, ultimately, more successful for life.
1: Tell us what you think. 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
0: If you want to dig deeper anytime, just go to Tesh.com, sign up for my free daily intelligence for your life email. 52,000 people already get it every morning, and I read every reply they send back. 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
15: weather. Today will be mostly sunny with a high of 54. Tonight, expect increasing cloudiness with a low of 40. Tomorrow, there will be a breezy morning followed by times of clouds and sun with a couple of showers in the afternoon. The high will reach 65. With your AccuWeather forecast, I'm meteorologist Joe Lundberg.
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0: Welcome back to Intelligence for Your Life. John Tesh with you. And would you describe yourself as a competitive person? I would say I'm a competitive person. If so, you probably find yourself at the gym more often than your friends who are more laid back. Now, this is the conclusion of a new study by the University of Pennsylvania. They found that people who were really nice and encouraging of others were less likely to work out than people who were more cutthroat and competitive. And that was even when people were doing non-competitive activities like yoga or Pilates. Exercisers who focused on being better than their fellow gym-goers or who were trying to beat their own personal best, they went to 90% more classes. The researchers concluded people with a competitive streak in their personality are indeed more likely to exercise.
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0: Thank you for listening to Magic 103.1, the North Country's best mix. It's 36 degrees at 6:48. Well, look at this. Here's a job that can never be replaced by AI. It's professional food taster, as somebody who evaluates food for specific characteristics and safety. According to food scientist Dr. Joanna Gambetta, food tasters are an essential part of coming up with the more than 1,400 different flavors for our junk food. For example, when food makers want to create a new flavor of potato chip, they begin by hiring a panel of food tasters to create a map of that flavor's various tastes and smells. Food tasters are also needed to make sure any flavors created in a lab will appeal to actual human taste buds and especially nasal passages. So how does one become a professional food taster? According to Indeed.com, the hiring agency, you'll need both a superior sense of taste and the communication skills of a food critic who can describe any food in extreme detail. If that sounds like you, you should try applying for part-time taste test positions offered by food manufacturing companies everywhere. You can find those on Indeed.com.
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0: kicking off another day of the No Repeat Work Week. 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
0: Watertown. John Tisch with you. I hold in my hand a simple prescription to beat stress. Are you ready? Watch TV. What? Yes. But you have to choose shows that either make you laugh or inspire you. If you're not laughing or inspired, it won't work. Researchers at the Max Planck Institute for Brain Sciences found that watching TV triggers something known as an empathetic response. Basically, when you see somebody else laughing, you feel happy. When you see somebody else being inspired, you feel inspired too, no matter if you're watching real people on a reality show or fictional characters. The fact is, their positive emotions spark the release of serotonin, and of course is the happiness hormone that boosts your mood and lowers stress. But the opposite happens when you watch a drama, whether it's a crime thriller or the news. In that case, scientists say our empathetic response is to experience the same stress we're seeing on screen. So there you go. You basically have a prescription now to watch more TV. The trick, however, choose shows that either make you laugh or inspire you.
2: Intelligence for your life.
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0: Coming up, you want to be more creative and productive? Take a break. Taking breaks throughout the day actually helps people get more done. But according to a study at Columbia University, it needs to be a special kind of break. I'll have the details. Stand by.
4: ABC News, I'm Sherry Preston. Amid protests at Cornell over allegations of rape at frat 2 years ago, we're now hearing from some of those involved. ABC News has obtained recordings of phone calls that the victim, identified as Jane Doe, made afterward. ABC's Peter Haralambos.
5: In the 2 days before she actually reported this to the Cornell University Police Department, she called three of the men who allegedly assaulted her and asked them in some ways to recount the evening in their own words. She secretly recorded these phone calls and basically asked them to help her better understand what happened that evening.
4: President Trump signing an order that would allow diesel that is usually only permitted on farms to be used on the roads that, he says, could bring down prices. Longtime televangelist Jim Baker has died at the age of 86. The empire he built with wife Tammy Faye crumbled after he admitted that he had an affair. Students are again protesting in France, blocking schools, demanding more money be spent on education. This is ABC News.
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10: Here's what's happening in North Country News. We are finding out more about that outbreak of measles in Lewis County. 11 people have tested positive, and the county health department says all are from the town of Lawville. The sick people include adults and children, some of whom are related. None of the children attend public schools, and none have been vaccinated. Governor Hochul has declared a state disaster emergency. She says that will help with the response to this outbreak and any others that might develop in rural communities. Doctors say the risk from the Lawville cases is small and that the best way to avoid measles is to get vaccinated. They say the shot is 97% effective. A temporary closure of the cat wing and a pause in cat intakes at the SPCA in Watertown. The organization says there have been more cases of panleukopenia, or what's known as feline parvo, in cats already at the shelter. Shelter on Water Street also at capacity, so officials want to stabilize the cats they're caring for now before taking care of any more. They call it a precaution and say they'll provide more information once they're able to safely reopen the wing and accept new cats. A new leader at Fort Drum. The Army says Brigadier General Joseph Ewers will take over as commander of the 10th Mountain Division on Thursday. He'll replace Major General Scott Nauman, who has been the ranking officer there since 2014. Brigadier General Ewers has a distinguished military career, including as deputy commander for operations and support with the 7th Infantry Division, as executive officer to the Supreme Allied Commander in Europe, and commander of the 2nd Cavalry Regiment in Germany. And authorities have identified the victim of a fatal motorcycle crash in Watertown. Michael Sweet of Watertown died after his bike hit a curb on Factory Street early Friday morning. With North Country News, I'm Jerry Latham.
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11: weather. Today will be mostly sunny with a high of 54. Tonight, expect increasing cloudiness with a low of 40. Tomorrow, there will be a breezy morning followed by times of clouds and sun with a couple of showers in the afternoon. The high will reach 65. With your AccuWeather forecast, I'm meteorologist Joe Lundberg.
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0: when we know a break is coming, we feel more pressure to get things accomplished, so we buckle down and get focused so we can move on to something new after that break. It all comes down to something called cognitive fixation. Cognitive fixation, because when we work for long periods without breaks, we tend to fixate on ideas that may not be working and repeatedly try to make them work. But when we know we have a mini deadline looming, we're more likely to come up with workable solutions. In the study, researchers gave participants tasks that involved problem solving and generating ideas. The result, those who had scheduled breaks were more focused and better at completing their tasks. They were also more innovative and imaginative. That's compared to those who were given breaks without warning and at random intervals. What's the best way to add scheduled breaks to your life? Here we go. Set a timer every 50 minutes and take a 10-minute break. Don't worry, even if you're on a roll when the alarm goes off, stopping won't ruin your streak of good ideas. In fact, it's going to help. Because experts say allowing your brain to rest lets those ideas percolate in your subconscious and gives you a chance to fine-tune your thoughts when you get back to work.
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3: weather. Today will be mostly sunny with a high of 54. Tonight, expect increasing cloudiness with a low of 40. Tomorrow, there will be a breezy morning followed by times of clouds and sun with a couple of showers in the afternoon. The high will reach 65. With your AccuWeather forecast, I'm meteorologist Joe Lundberg.
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1: 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It's 35 degrees at 728. Are you having trouble staying awake and focusing when you need to, and struggling to fall asleep at night as well? You might want to switch up your light bulbs. Dr. Charles Seisler is chief of sleep and circadian disorders at Brigham and Women's Hospital. He's telling us certain light wavelengths interfere with our circadian rhythm. Of course, the internal clock that tells our bodies when to sleep, when to wake, when to eat. And that can trigger chronic sleep deprivation and raise our risk for heart disease and cancer. But other light wavelengths can help keep our sleep-wake cycle on track. So, when you want to stay awake and focused, Dr. Seisler recommends light bulbs that emit a lot of blue-white light, which interferes with production of the sleep hormone melatonin. So, for example, compact fluorescent bulbs, or those LEDs, or bulbs marketed specifically for wakefulness, like Lighting Sciences Awake and Alert Bulbs. And for bedrooms, or when you're winding down to sleep, try light bulbs with wavelengths at the yellow end of the spectrum, a color similar to a warm campfire or a sunset, which encourages relaxation and triggers melatonin production. So you think incandescent bulbs, warm, compact fluorescent lights, or a so-called sleep baby bulb. Those are very popular. They work for adults too. Sleep baby bulb. There's also a line of smart light bulbs called Hue, H-U-E as in color. They can be connected to your wireless smart home system with pre-programmed settings for bedtime, like Savannah Sunset's warm reddish glow, and daytime alertness, like Arctic Aurora, which produces a cool turquoise blue light. If you want to go further, check out the website MeetHue, that's HUE.com, and LSGC.com. If you can't write those down right now, go to my Facebook page. We have them for you.
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5: Here's what's happening in North Country News. We are finding out more about that outbreak of measles in Lewis County. 11 people have tested positive, and the county health department says all are from the town of Lawville. The sick people include adults and children, some of whom are related. None of the children attend public schools, and none have been vaccinated. Governor Hochul has declared a state disaster emergency. She says that will help with the response to this outbreak and any others that might develop in rural communities. Doctors say the risk from the Lawville cases is small and that the best way to avoid measles is to get vaccinated. They say the shot is 97% effective. A temporary closure of the cat wing and a pause in cat intakes at the SPCA in Watertown. The organization says there have been more cases of panleukopenia, or what's known as feline parvo, in cats already at the shelter. Shelter on Water Street also at capacity, so officials want to stabilize the cats they're caring for now before taking care of any more. They call it a precaution and say they'll provide more information once they're able to safely reopen the wing and accept new cats. A new leader at Fort Drum. The Army says Brigadier General Joseph Ewers will take over as commander of the 10th Mountain Division on Thursday. He'll replace Major General Scott Nauman, who has been the ranking officer there since 2014. Brigadier General Ewers has a distinguished military career, including as deputy commander for operations and support with the 7th Infantry Division, as executive officer to the Supreme Allied Commander in Europe, and commander of the 2nd Cavalry Regiment in Germany. And authorities have identified the victim of a fatal motorcycle crash in Watertown. Michael Sweet of Watertown died after his bike hit a curb on Factory Street early Friday morning. With North Country News, I'm Jerry Lateman.
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0: weather. Today will be mostly sunny with a high of 54. Tonight, expect increasing cloudiness with a low of 40. Tomorrow, there will be a breezy morning followed by times of clouds and sun with a couple of showers in the afternoon. The high will reach 65. With your AccuWeather forecast, I'm meteorologist Joe Lundberg.
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0: This is the John Tesh Radio Show on Magic 103.1. It's 35 degrees at 7:42. All righty, get ready for the Botox report. While you're getting Botox for your wrinkles, now you may want to get a few jabs in your knees, too. A study in the American Journal of Sports Medicine looked at people who had a type of knee joint pain common in active people. The researchers found that when Botox was injected into a muscle that runs along the side of the hip down to the knee, 69% of patients felt better. This works by basically turning off one muscle to make another stronger, one in the glutes. And when the hip muscles come back online, both muscles were similar in strength rather than one being weak. The pain is common for runners and cyclists who overuse the muscle that runs from the hip down to the knee and underuse their glutes. If you don't want to resort to Botox, physical therapist David Reavy recommends working on exercise that builds your butt strength so you're not overly relying on your hip muscles.
1: Intelligence for your life.
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0: 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One thing to work on. Just go to Tesh.com, find out where you stand. 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
13: weather. Today will be mostly sunny with a high of 54. Tonight, expect increasing cloudiness with a low of 40. Tomorrow, there will be a breezy morning followed by times of clouds and sun with a couple of showers in the afternoon. The high will reach 65. With your AccuWeather forecast, I'm meteorologist Joe Lundberg.
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16: All right, if you listen to this show often, then you're familiar with the intelligence that says you will get dressed 10 times faster when you plan your outfit the night before, right? Well, registered dietitian Carrie Glassman says we should be doing the same thing with our meals, because the hemming and the hawing while you're standing in front of the fridge waiting for something to look appetizing is what leads us to overeat and or eat unhealthy foods. She says that may be one of the biggest things to wreck a diet, because if nothing looks good in that moment, you're going to grab a bag of chips, order takeout, or go through the drive-thru. But according to Carnegie Mellon University, if you plan your meals at night for the next day when you're not hungry, you're going to think more rationally rather than being influenced by a craving. I love this. It works. I'm going to try it. Bottom line is easy on this, too. We need to try to plan our meals the night before.
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0: It's another hour of the No Repeat Work Week. 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
0: Boy, do I have some good news for you. John Tesh with you. Here's some intelligence for your body. A little chocolate a day can keep the neurologist away. So it's intel for your brain. Even better, right? This is according to a review of studies published in the journal Frontiers in Nutrition. It found that regularly snacking on cocoa-based treats can help protect the brain from cognitive decline. This is fantastic news. The benefits come from chocolate's antioxidants and iron, which increase blood flow to parts of the brain that are most affected by aging. If you start eating a little chocolate every day now, it's going to have a cumulative effect, improving vital thinking skills over time. It also has short-term advantages. Eating cocoa helped young, healthy adults perform better on tough cognitive tests almost immediately because it improves attention, working memory, and verbal skills. As we always say, dark chocolate has more antioxidants than milk chocolate, but milk chocolate does contain some.
2: Intelligence for your life. It's free, you know.
0: And coming up in a moment, your dog can't talk, but they can definitely read how you're feeling. Whether you're happy to see them or angry, they chewed your favorite shoes. Your dog knows. Your dog knows all. We'll share the latest research next.
3: ABC News, I'm Sherry Preston. President Trump campaigning in Nebraska, signing off on an order to allow a type of tax-free diesel normally restricted to farms to be used on the roads. That could bring down prices. He also talked about keeping Iran from getting a nuclear weapon and joked about an Iranian attack.
4: It's a small price to pay for keeping the world safe, keeping our country safe. They can take out a city. Let them take out Los Angeles. Let them take out San Diego. This is a very small price to pay.
3: Health officials keeping an eye on Russia after reports of a case of pneumonic plague killing a lab worker in Siberia. Former White House COVID response coordinator Dr. Ashish Jha.
5: If it was a simple, a vial broke, somebody got infected, it would be unlikely that it would lead to a quarantining and monitoring of 200 people. So that makes me concerned that there might be something else happening.
3: This is ABC News.
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11: Here's what's happening in North Country News. We are finding out more about that outbreak of measles in Lewis County. 11 people have tested positive, and the county health department says all are from the town of Lawville. The sick people include adults and children, some of whom are related. None of the children attend public schools, and none have been vaccinated. Governor Hochul has declared a state disaster emergency. She says that will help with the response to this outbreak and any others that might develop in rural communities. Doctors say the risk from the Lawville cases is small and that the best way to avoid measles is to get vaccinated. They say the shot is 97% effective. A temporary closure of the cat wing and a pause in cat intakes at the SPCA in Watertown. The organization says there have been more cases of panleukopenia, or what's known as feline parvo, in cats already at the shelter. Shelter on Water Street also at capacity, so officials want to stabilize the cats they're caring for now before taking care of any more. They call it a precaution and say they'll provide more information once they're able to safely reopen the wing and accept new cats. A new leader at Fort Drum. The Army says Brigadier General Joseph Ewers will take over as commander of the 10th Mountain Division on Thursday. He'll replace Major General Scott Nauman, who has been the ranking officer there since 2014. Brigadier General Ewers has a distinguished military career, including as Deputy Commander for Operations and Support with the 7th Infantry Division, as Executive Officer to the Supreme Allied Commander in Europe, and Commander of the 2nd Cavalry Regiment in Germany. And authorities have identified the victim of a fatal motorcycle crash in Watertown. Michael Sweet of Watertown died after his bike hit a curb on Factory Street early Friday morning. With North Country News, I'm Jerry Latham.
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13: weather. Today will be mostly sunny with a high of 54. Tonight, expect increasing cloudiness with a low of 40. Tomorrow, there will be a breezy morning followed by times of clouds and sun with a couple of showers in the afternoon. The high will reach 65. With your AccuWeather forecast, I'm meteorologist Joe Lundberg.
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0: The North Country's best mix is on Magic 103.1. It's 36 degrees at 8:11. Sitting here in the studio with our family terrier, Leroy the dog. I got to be careful because he's listening. And if you've ever felt like your dog knows when you're happy or sad, experts say you're right, and there's brain scan evidence to prove this. A study published in the journal iScience used MRIs to scan the brains of dogs while they were shown images of human faces expressing different emotions: neutral, happy, angry, fearful, and sad. And the results were surprising. When dogs saw happy faces, two specific brain regions activated. One's involved in processing emotions and rewards and memory. The researchers say the ability to read human emotion has been honed over thousands of years that dogs have been living alongside man. So they've gotten really good at it. And their ability is unusual in the animal world. Even chimpanzees don't read human emotions as well as dogs do. But the researchers say we're not always as good at reading how our dogs are feeling. We have the same capacity to understand them. We just need to pay closer attention.
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0: 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Tesh.com.
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2: weather. Today will be mostly sunny with a high of 54. Tonight, expect increasing cloudiness with a low of 40. Tomorrow, there will be a breezy morning followed by times of clouds and sun with a couple of showers in the afternoon. The high will reach 65. With your AccuWeather forecast, I'm meteorologist Joe Lundberg.
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0: The station everybody in the office can agree on. The best mix is on Magic 103.1. It's 37 degrees at 824. Alrighty, we're digging into our sleep intelligence files, and I have two new sleep tips for when you're traveling, because it's notoriously hard to sleep when you're somewhere new, right? Sleep expert Dr. Michael Bruce, our buddy, says the stress of travel, cramped seats, and time zone changes wreak havoc on the amount of quality sleep we get away from home. So try these sleep hacks on your next trip. First, on the plane, if you can, get a window seat on the same side of the plane as the side of the bed you sleep on. Turns out leaning into the wall on that side is going to feel more natural. You'll be able to go to sleep. At your hotel, Dr. Bruce, our sleep expert, says it takes about 2 days to get used to the sounds, smells, and temperature of a new environment. He says sleeping on a different mattress than you're used to is like wearing new shoes for the first time. Your body has to get used to it. And this surprised me, but he says don't go for the room with the biggest mattress, because the bigger the bed, the more likely it is to sag and be soft. And adjust the room temperature to between 68 and 70 degrees. That's the temperature at which your body gets the most quality sleep, because it allows your core temperature to drop. Thank you, Dr. Bruce.
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0: Magic 103.1, the best mix of music all day. It's 37 degrees at 836. So if you've ever told a lie on a first date, you got a lot of company. A new survey of 8,000 singles found that a whopping two-thirds have been dishonest on a first date. And researchers say the lies people tell usually boil down to whether you're a man or a woman. For example, women happen to be most likely to lie about their age. Researchers say the average woman will subtract 4 years off her actual age. That's the average. And then men are most likely to lie about their salary. The survey found that guys tend to add 20 to 25% to their income on average when a new date asks how much money they make. What else do we lie about on first dates? The most common lies men tell involve their previous relationships, including hiding the fact that they're still in one. And know this, 15% of women in this new survey admitted they've lied about their real name on a first date. And the good news here, if you can make it past date number one, people do become more honest. In fact, half of those who said they've lied on a first date admitted they've come clean by the third date.
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9: weather. Today will be mostly sunny with a high of 54. Tonight, expect increasing cloudiness with a low of 40. Tomorrow, there will be a breezy morning followed by times of clouds and sun with a couple of showers in the afternoon. The high will reach 65. With your AccuWeather forecast, I'm meteorologist Joe Lundberg.
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0: We talk a lot in this program about essential oils. 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Number one, use lemon essential oil whenever you want energy. Inhaling the scent of citrus has been proven to increase the brain chemical dopamine, instantly increasing alertness and lifting up your mood. Then, if you want to de-stress at the end of the day, get chamomile essential oil. When you breathe that in, it decreases blood pressure and anxiety. And then, if you want to battle your food cravings, we've talked about this before, make sure you have some vanilla essential oil on hand. It cuts the urge to snack in half. Why? Because it increases serotonin to the brain, making you feel more satisfied and happy. And you don't have to eat the vanilla wafers.
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Magic 103.1, the North Country's best mix. It's 37 degrees at 8:48. All right, my friends, you have somebody you work with who's always bringing treats to the office, from donuts to homemade cookies, or maybe they have a bowl of candy on their desk. Why do they do it? Psychologist Sabrina Gregerson studies food and human relationships at the University of Kansas. She tells us it's simply a way to bond. The givers want to be liked. Dr. Gregerson says from the beginning of time, sharing food has been about building trust. You're priming people to feel more securely attached to you. And throughout history, peace treaties have often been accompanied by offers of food and drink. And at work, food is used to diffuse tension or win people over. Sharing food also increases activity in the part of the brain responsible for selfless actions. What makes us feel like we're all on the same team. It makes us want to be nicer to the people we share food with. And in a work situation, that makes people more cooperative and productive. Now more of the North Country's best mix on Magic.

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3: So we got an email at john@tesh.com asking which plants are best at cleaning the air. Welcome to Intelligence for Your Life. My name is John Tesh, and there's a new research study that came from the journal Science of the Total Environment. They tested plants, and for cleaning the air, these three came out on top. Pencils ready? Lavender, marjoram, and ivy. Those plants absorb pollutants through tiny openings in their leaves. The experts say the size and shape of these plants' leaves make them most effective. Lavender, marjoram, and ivy.
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3: And coming up, how breakfast, water, and a low-salt diet will help you burn more calories all day.
5: ABC News, I'm Shiri Preston. Protests at Cornell. After the lawsuit filed by a woman identified only as Jane Doe, saying she was raped at a frat 2 years ago, ABC News obtaining recordings of phone calls she made with some of the fraternity brothers she is now accusing of attacking her, and one she says she was completely and totally intoxicated. Amid worries about reports of a death due to pneumonic plague in Russia, Secretary of State Marco Rubio is calling on that country to be more transparent.
6: Suffice it to say, we're watching it very closely, and I think the whole world is watching it very closely, because depending on what we learn about it, we would know how to respond.
5: A worker at a specialized lab in Siberia died. President Trump says he's making tax-free diesel that's normally restricted to places like farms available to everyone to try to drive down diesel prices. British officials say they've made another arrest in connection with a suspected terror plot at an American airbase. This is ABC News.
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11: Here's what's happening in North Country News. We are finding out more about that outbreak of measles in Lewis County. 11 people have tested positive, and the county health department says all are from the town of Lawville. The sick people include adults and children, some of whom are related. None of the children attend public schools, and none have been vaccinated. Governor Hochul has declared a state disaster emergency. She says that will help with the response to this outbreak and any others that might develop in rural communities. Doctors say the risk from the Lawville cases is small and that the best way to avoid measles is to get vaccinated. They say the shot is 97% effective. A temporary closure of the cat wing and a pause in cat intakes at the SPCA in Watertown. The organization says there have been more cases of panleukopenia, or what's known as feline parvo, in cats already at the shelter. Shelter on Water Street also at capacity, so officials want to stabilize the cats they're caring for now before taking care of any more. They call it a precaution and say they'll provide more information once they're able to safely reopen the wing and accept new cats. A new leader at Fort Drum. The Army says Brigadier General Joseph Ewers will take over as commander of the 10th Mountain Division on Thursday. He'll replace Major General Scott Nauman, who has been the ranking officer there since 2014. Brigadier General Ewers has a distinguished military career, including as deputy commander for operations and support with the 7th Infantry Division, as executive officer to the Supreme Allied Commander in Europe, and commander of the 2nd Cavalry Regiment in Germany. And authorities have identified the victim of a fatal motorcycle crash in Watertown. Michael Sweet of Watertown died after his bike hit a curb on Factory Street early Friday morning. With North Country News, I'm Jerry Latham.
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14: North Country Weather.
15: This afternoon will be mostly sunny with a high of 55. Tonight, expect increasing cloudiness with a low of 40. Tomorrow, it will be breezy in the morning with times of clouds and sun and a couple of showers in the afternoon. The high will reach 65. With your AccuWeather forecast, I'm meteorologist Joe Lundberg.
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0: From Sackett's Harbor to Fort Drum, the North Country's best mix is Magic 103.1. It's 40 degrees at 914. All right, here we go with a few awesome ways, research-backed ways, to boost your metabolism, and then you're going to burn more calories throughout the day, and then you're going to lose more weight. That's how that works. That's the formula. First, make sure you have breakfast. It raises your resting metabolic rate, which is the rate at which your body burns energy, rather, when you're simply sitting down and doing nothing. Eating breakfast raises your metabolic rate more so than if you ate those same foods at dinner time. Plus, a study from the University of Bath found that eating breakfast encourages the body to burn more calories for fuel throughout your daily activities. That's good. Here's another metabolism booster. Drink more water. I'm guilty of not doing this. According to the journal Frontiers in Nutrition, drinking more water helps your body break down fat more efficiently. That leads to greater weight loss. And then, here's a surprise, don't use sea salt. Go back to regular iodized table salt. Iodine is essential for helping your thyroid keep your metabolism functioning well. That's like a bonus tip right there. And make sure you have a phone curfew. Northwestern University found the blue light emitted by your phone increases insulin resistance. That makes it harder for your body to clear glucose from your bloodstream while you're sleeping. The result? You'll store more calories as fat. It acts like a hormonal signal to the body to gain weight.
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5: weather. This afternoon will be mostly sunny with a high of 55. Tonight, expect increasing cloudiness with a low of 40. Tomorrow, it will be breezy in the morning with times of clouds and sun and a couple of showers in the afternoon. The high will reach 65. With your AccuWeather forecast, I'm meteorologist Joe Lundberg.
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0: Magic 103.1, the North Country's best mix. It's 40 degrees at 927. Can we once and for all get the latest science on the best sleep position? Well, it turns out there is no one-size-fits-all answer. However, most experts recommend if you can do it, sleep on your back. That's because that keeps your spine aligned, so you're less likely to wake up with back or neck pain. It also limits your risk for having stomach acid flow up into the esophagus. Back sleeping is also the best for beauty sleep because it allows fluid to drain from your face so you won't wake up all puffy. The problem is that if you are prone to snoring, back sleeping will likely make it much worse, so then try sleeping on your side. According to the National Sleep Foundation, side sleeping is similar to how we all developed in the womb, and it's ideal for snorers. Studies show the fetal position improves breathing and offers blood flow benefits that help protect our brain. So what about stomach sleeping? Well, generally speaking, the experts say it's the worst sleep position because it forces you to twist your head to one side, which compromises your spine. You also wake up with the pillow wrinkles on your forehead.
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0: Magic 103.1, the North Country's best mix. It's 40 degrees at 937. All right, I had a feeling this was going to happen. There's a new term that businesses use that's turning off their customers, and it's AI. A study in the Journal of Hospitality and Marketing and Management found that describing a product as using AI makes customers less likely to buy it. That's why a lot of tech companies are losing money right now, because they invested so heavily in AI and were counting on it to revolutionize their business. However, putting an AI label on products is driving people away. For the study, researchers sampled participants across all groups and showed them the same products, from vacuum cleaners to TVs and consumer services. The only difference between them was one was described as using AI, artificial intelligence, and the other was not. In every single case, the intention to buy or use the product or service was significantly lower whenever AI was mentioned. And that was especially true when the service used to involve humans, like taking an order at a restaurant drive-through or in a healthcare situation, like a medical diagnosis. People much preferred real human interaction. Same for me. They also said they didn't trust AI.
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16: weather. This afternoon will be mostly sunny with a high of 55. Tonight, expect increasing cloudiness with a low of 40. Tomorrow, it will be breezy in the morning with times of clouds and sun and a couple of showers in the afternoon. The high will reach 65. With your AccuWeather forecast, I'm meteorologist Joe Lundberg.
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19: So psychologists have for years studied the way the brain reacts when we take a shower, but the latest data has to do with when you should take a shower and what that does to your brain. So there are benefits to either taking a shower in the morning or the evening. First of all, morning showers are good for people who work in a creative field. Psychologist Shelley Carson from Harvard says it provides an incubation period, quote unquote. Our mind can work on a problem in the background while we're going through the motions of the shower. And when the mind is at rest when we're showering, our alpha waves are activated, which helps us find creative solutions or link two ideas together you may not have otherwise. Evening showers are beneficial for people who find it difficult to sleep at night. Sleep expert Dr. Christopher Winter says the rapid cooling we experience after a shower is a natural sleep inducer.
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0: 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This is Magic 103.1. It's 42 degrees at 9:51. From our Success 101 files, to get a job, experts say you should never have to hand over your credit card and bank account numbers. That's one of the top red flags the FBI wants you to know about for the growing number of hiring scams being reported these days. That refers to when criminals post fake job listings online. Then if you respond, someone posing as a hiring manager sets up a fake interview or sends you a so-called employment contract. And that's usually when the trouble begins, because they'll ask for sensitive information like your driver's license, credit card, and social security numbers, all under the pretense that they need the information to pay you. In reality, criminals will use your private details to steal your money or your identity, or both. According to digital privacy expert Paul Bischoff, don't miss this, the most obvious sign of a hiring scam is when companies request payroll details before they've even offered you a job. And another clue is when recruiters never offer to communicate in person, only via email. And their email address doesn't match the company they claim to work for. Also, as a rule, Bischoff says, if you have any doubts about a job posting, you got to check with the Better Business Bureau at BBB.org to make sure companies are legitimate.
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Magic 103.1, the North Country's best mix. Good Tuesday morning. How are you doing? My name is Ken, and we got long stretches of magic music happening right now.

0: 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We interrupt this program with an important announcement. Gas is expensive. 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
1: weather. This afternoon will be mostly sunny with a high of 55. Tonight, expect increasing cloudiness with a low of 40. Tomorrow, it will be breezy in the morning with times of clouds and sun and a couple of showers in the afternoon. The high will reach 65. With your AccuWeather forecast, I'm meteorologist Joe Lundberg.
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11: North Country weather.
12: This afternoon will be mostly sunny with a high of 55. Tonight, expect increasing cloudiness with a low of 40. Tomorrow, it will be breezy in the morning with times of clouds and sun and a couple of showers in the afternoon. The high will reach 65. With your AccuWeather forecast, I'm meteorologist Joe Lundberg.
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Magic 103.1, Tuesday morning, just trying to get the day going. How are you doing? My name is Ken Martin. We got Magic Music happening for you right now.

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7: North Country Weather.
0: This afternoon will be mostly sunny with a high of 55. Tonight, expect increasing cloudiness with a low of 40. Tomorrow, it will be breezy in the morning with times of clouds and sun and a couple of showers in the afternoon. The high will reach 65. With your AccuWeather forecast, I'm meteorologist Joe Lundberg.
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Magic 103.1, the North Country's best mix. Yeah, the workday can be hard enough. You don't want to hear the same song over and over again, right? So we are doing our no-repeat work weeks, Monday through Friday from 9 to 5. You are not going to hear the same song twice, only on Magic 103.1.

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14: North Country weather.
15: This afternoon will be mostly sunny with a high of 55. Tonight, expect increasing cloudiness with a low of 40. Tomorrow, it will be breezy in the morning with times of clouds and sun and a couple of showers in the afternoon. The high will reach 65. With your AccuWeather forecast, I'm meteorologist Joe Lundberg.
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That means we got to play well over 600 different songs, and none of them will repeat.

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5: North Country weather. Tonight, expect the cloud cover to increase with a low of 40. Tomorrow will start breezy in the morning, then a mix of clouds and sun with a few showers later on. The high will reach 66. Tomorrow night will be partly cloudy with a couple of brief showers and a low of 50. And with your AccuWeather forecast, I'm meteorologist Joe Lundberg.
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Yeah, we'll play a Beatles song every now and then, something from the 70s, 80s, 90s, all the way up to today. That's just so that we don't play the same song twice. That's how the no repeat work week works. Magic 103.1.

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7: Weather. Tonight, expect the cloud cover to increase with a low of 40. Tomorrow will start breezy in the morning, then a mix of clouds and sun with a few showers later on. The high will reach 66. Tomorrow night will be partly cloudy with a couple of brief showers and a low of 50. And with your AccuWeather forecast, I'm meteorologist Joe Lundberg.
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5: North Country weather.
6: Tonight, expect the cloud cover to increase with a low of 40. Tomorrow will start breezy in the morning, then a mix of clouds and sun with a few showers later on. The high will reach 66. Tomorrow night will be partly cloudy with a couple of brief showers and a low of 50. And with your AccuWeather forecast, I'm meteorologist Joe Lundberg.
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103.1, the North Country's best mix. So the no repeat song of the week is Flashdance. What a feeling. Irene Kerr is the singer. Yeah, it came from the motion picture Flashdance. When it plays again, if you're the 20th caller, I'll give you a $103 gift certificate from Stewart Shops to help you save you from the rising price of gas. 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
6: weather. Tonight, expect the cloud cover to increase with a low of 40. Tomorrow will start breezy in the morning, then a mix of clouds and sun with a few showers later on. The high will reach 66. Tomorrow night will be partly cloudy with a couple of brief showers and a low of 50. And with your AccuWeather forecast, I'm meteorologist Joe Lundberg.
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1: 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The home of the No Repeat Work Week.

Yeah, Huey there pressing the stethoscope to his chest. How are you doing? I'm so glad to have you along. The Beatles, Sheryl Crow, Blondie all coming up, and this group's name is Portugal, the Man. Yeah, it's a feel it still.

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The no repeat song of the week is Flashdance. What a feeling. Irene Cara, when it plays again, you'll be the 20th caller, and I'll give you a $103 gift certificate from Stewart Shops and Magic 103.1. 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
5: 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I served as a United States Marine and as a Border Patrol agent for 20 years. I saw firsthand what a mess our immigration system is and how politicians from both parties are to blame. They fight each other and nothing ever gets fixed. Blake Gendebean is a farmer who's been dealing with this broken system every day. I know Blake. He doesn't play games. 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Blake will work with both parties to deport violent criminals to keep our communities safe. But Anthony Constantino, he's only focused on sucking up to his party bosses and hurling insults. Listen to what Constantino called a decorated Marine officer.
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5: 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Blake Gendebean will always do what's right, even if it ticks off his party bosses, because he knows what's important to our families.
7: I'm Blake.

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8: weather. Tonight, expect the cloud cover to increase with a low of 40. Tomorrow will start breezy in the morning, then a mix of clouds and sun with a few showers later on. The high will reach 66. Tomorrow night will be partly cloudy with a couple of brief showers and a low of 50. And with your AccuWeather forecast, I'm meteorologist Joe Lundberg.
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16: weather. Tonight, expect increasing cloudiness with a low of 40. Tomorrow, we'll start breezy in the morning, then times of clouds and sun with a couple of showers in the afternoon, reaching a high of 66. Tomorrow night, we'll be partly cloudy with a brief shower or two and a low of 50. With your AccuWeather forecast, I'm meteorologist Jason Caterina.
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All right, a little after 3 o'clock, we're getting through this workday slowly but surely, right? Brian Adams, Steve Winwood, Foreigner, all coming up, and it's Elton. I guess that's why they call it the blues.

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The no-repeat song of the week is Flashdance, What a Feeling by Irene Cara. 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
4: weather. Tonight, expect increasing cloudiness with a low of 40. Tomorrow will start breezy in the morning, then times of clouds and sun with a couple of showers in the afternoon, reaching a high of 66. Tomorrow night will be partly cloudy with a brief shower or two and a low of 50. With your AccuWeather forecast, I'm meteorologist Jason Caterina.
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John Tesh, get your mornings going with intelligence for your life. 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
10: weather. Tonight, expect increasing cloudiness with a low of 40. Tomorrow, we'll start breezy in the morning, then times of clouds and sun with a couple of showers in the afternoon, reaching a high of 66. Tomorrow night will be partly cloudy with a brief shower or two and a low of 50. With your AccuWeather forecast, I'm meteorologist Jason Caterina.
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Magic 103.1. You are listening for Flashdance. What a feeling. Irene Cara, of course, from the motion picture Flashdance. When it plays again, it'll be worth a $103 gift certificate from Stewart Shops and Magic 103.1. So good luck.

Magic 103.1. Yeah, the variety. It's not too hard, not too soft. It's just right for listening all day long. And I thank you from the bottom of my heart for listening to Magic 103.1.

0: 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Food prices are going up. Our blood pressure is going up. But the price of Magic 103.1 is holding steady at free. And we're giving away $103 in gas with the No Repeat Work Week. I know it sounds crazy, but we're giving away free gas.
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4: weather. Tonight, expect increasing cloudiness with a low of 40. Tomorrow will start breezy in the morning, then times of clouds and sun with a couple of showers in the afternoon, reaching a high of 66. Tomorrow night will be partly cloudy with a brief shower or two and a low of 50. With your AccuWeather forecast, I'm meteorologist Jason Catarina.
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Coming up in the next John Tesh Radio Show, your dog can't talk, but they can definitely read how you're feeling. Whether you're happy to see them or angry, they chewed your favorite shoes. Your dog knows. Your dog knows all. 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And artificial intelligence is now reshaping the way we speak. 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

0: Magic 103.1, Sade. Although it looks like Sade when you look at how it's spelled, S-A-D-E, but no, it's pronounced Sade and the sweetest taboo. My name is Ken. How are you doing? Macy Gray's next.
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12: weather. Tonight, expect increasing cloudiness with a low of 40. Tomorrow will start breezy in the morning, then times of clouds and sun with a couple of showers in the afternoon, reaching a high of 66. Tomorrow night will be partly cloudy with a brief shower or two and a low of 50. With your AccuWeather forecast, I'm meteorologist Jason Catarina.
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Magic 103.1. Yeah, going home. Time to clock out and head on out home. Pet the dog, say hello to the kids. Be careful on the way home, all right? I got a half-hour block of Magic music to get you there with no doubts. We're walking into spider webs. It's Magic 103.1.

It's a good thing. It's a little after 5 o'clock. Oh, yeah. And there's a half-hour block of magic music in progress. Be careful on the way home, all right? Lady Gaga, Paparazzi, Magic 103.1.

103.1, the North Country's best mix. So, yeah, I guess it was cold enough. We got frost last night. I went to go out to my car this morning, and it's like, yep, there's frost on the windshield, not just water. No, it was frost. Had to turn on the defrosters. Didn't last very long, though. But, yeah, well, you know what's coming. I mean, today the high is only going to be 55. So definitely feeling fall-like. And the leaves are beautiful now, aren't they? It's Magic 103.1.

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11: North Country weather.
12: Tonight, expect increasing cloudiness with a low of 40. Tomorrow, will start breezy in the morning, then times.

0: clouds and sun with a couple of showers in the afternoon, reaching a high of 66. Tomorrow night will be partly cloudy with a brief shower or two and a low of 50. With your AccuWeather forecast, I'm meteorologist Jason Catarina.
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Magic 103.1, the North Country's best mix. My name is Ken Martin. How are you doing? So, obviously, Peter Schilling, inspired by David Bowie's Space Odyssey for this one. Originally sung in German, but this is the English version. It's

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We are the North Country's best mix. You're listening for Flashdance, What a Feeling. Irene Cara, that's the song that will pay off with the gasoline this week. $103 worth, just to help rescue you from the rising gas prices, right? 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
2: weather. Tonight, expect increasing cloudiness with a low of 40. Tomorrow, we'll start breezy in the morning, then times of clouds and sun with a couple of showers in the afternoon, reaching a high of 66. Tomorrow night, will be partly cloudy with a brief shower or two and a low of 50. With your AccuWeather forecast, I'm meteorologist Jason Catarina.
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0: All right, a little after 6 o'clock, we are getting you home with a half-hour block of magic music. I have got Prince coming up, Elton John, Pete Townsend with Let My Love Open the Door. Of course, he was a member of The Who. And here's One Republic, Apologize.
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Magic 103.1. So we did not play the No Repeat song again today, which is Irene Cara's Flashdance. What a feeling. Maybe it'll play tomorrow. When it does play, you'll be the 20th caller, and I'll give you a $103 gift certificate from Stewart Shop. So good luck.

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5: weather. Tonight, expect increasing cloudiness with a low of 40. Tomorrow, we'll start breezy in the morning, then times of clouds and sun with a couple of showers in the afternoon, reaching a high of 66. Tomorrow night, will be partly cloudy with a brief shower or two and a low of 50. With your AccuWeather forecast, I'm meteorologist Jason Caterina.
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Magic 103.1, the North Country's best mix. Definitely feeling like fall in the North Country with a temperature today of, you know, only in the mid-50s. Not supposed to get as cold tonight, though, but it does look like we'll be getting into the 60s for tomorrow, though. So, all right. It's fall in the North Country. 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
5: weather. Overnight, expect clouds to build up with a low of 39. On Wednesday, the morning will be breezy, then expect a mix of clouds and sun with a few showers in the afternoon. The high will reach 65. Wednesday night will bring partly cloudy skies with a couple of brief showers and a low of 52. With your AccuWeather forecast, I'm meteorologist Jason Catarina.
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All right, that's it. I'm heading out the door. Delilah's taking over next. Love songs and dedications. 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I'm wishing you blue skies and green lights. 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

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Hello, my friend. Welcome to your Tuesday night. 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
15: Overnight, expect clouds to build up with a low of 39. On Wednesday, the morning will be breezy. Then expect a mix of clouds and sun with a few showers in the afternoon. The high will reach 65. Wednesday night will bring partly cloudy skies with a couple of brief showers and a low of 52. With your AccuWeather forecast, I'm meteorologist Jason Catarina.
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0: Magic 103.1. 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How many of you have little ones that you like doing craft projects with? Autumn projects with? I love doing arts and crafts projects with my kids. And we did such a fun one yesterday. I cut a shape of a hedgehog out of a piece of cardboard, and then I replicated it on paper bags, brown paper bags. And then we went and gathered goodness from the woods, from the side of the road. We picked up huge pine cones, and then we peeled each petal of the pine cone off and glued them on our little hedgehogs. And they turned out so cute. We did one with maple leaves. We did one with sticks. We did one with the pine cone petals. My grandkids and I, they turned out so adorable. Go pick up pine cones. Go look for rocks. Go for a walk in the woods. Go enjoy the beauty, the intense beauty of this season. You're listening to Delilah.
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2: weather. Overnight, expect clouds to build up with a low of 39. On Wednesday, the morning will be breezy, then expect a mix of clouds and sun with a few showers in the afternoon. The high will reach 65. Wednesday night will bring partly cloudy skies with a couple of brief showers and a low of 52. With your AccuWeather forecast, I'm meteorologist Jason Catarina.
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Here we are enjoying a Tuesday night together. Thank you for listening to the radio instead of watching television, instead of listening to another radio show. We don't have anything, you know, intelligent to share with you. We just want to share stories and great love songs all night long.